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0: Because I was really pissed, it is quite silly. 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

0: 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Stand still, laddie!
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can't explain it. 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But the way you treat her, it fills me with rage.